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14: We're going to start to see some clouds start to move in as we head into tonight. That'll kind of insulate us, keeping those temperatures in the upper 50s for those lows. We'll start off the day with clouds going into Wednesday, and then we'll start to see some rain showers move in by the afternoon with highs in the upper 60s. From Storm Tracker 6, I'm meteorologist Cole Engel.
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5: We're going to start to see some clouds start to move in as we head into tonight. That'll kind of insulate us, keeping those temperatures in the upper 50s for those lows. We'll start off the day with clouds going into Wednesday, and then we'll start to see some rain showers move in by the afternoon with highs in the upper 60s. From Storm Tracker 6, I'm meteorologist Cole Engel.
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11: We're going to start to see some clouds start to move in as we head into tonight. That'll kind of insulate us, keeping those temperatures in the upper 50s for those lows. We'll start off the day with clouds going into Wednesday, and then we'll start to see some rain showers move in by the afternoon with highs in the upper 60s. From Storm Tracker 6, I'm meteorologist Cole Engel.
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10: We're going to start to see some clouds start to move in as we head into tonight. That'll kind of insulate us, keeping those temperatures in the upper 50s for those lows. We'll start off the day with clouds going into Wednesday, and then we'll start to see some rain showers move in by the afternoon with highs in the upper 60s. From Storm Tracker 6, I'm meteorologist Cole Engel.
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10: I'm meteorologist David Young. Your forecast for tonight: look for cloudy skies with overnight lows in the upper 50s. Good chance of showers developing in the afternoon on Wednesday. High temperatures in the upper 60s. More rain possible Wednesday night with lows near 60. Then for Thursday, more scattered showers. High temperatures will top out back in the upper 60s.
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1: It's the Storm Tracker 6 forecast on Q106.
7: I'm meteorologist David Young. Your forecast for tonight: look for cloudy skies with overnight lows in the upper 50s. Good chance of showers developing in the afternoon on Wednesday. High temperatures in the upper 60s. More rain possible Wednesday night with lows near 60. Then for Thursday, more scattered showers. High temperatures will top out back in the upper 60s.
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5: I'm meteorologist David Young. Your forecast for tonight, look for cloudy skies with overnight lows in the upper 50s. Good chance of showers developing in the afternoon on Wednesday. High temperatures in the upper 60s. More rain possible Wednesday night with lows near 60. Then for Thursday, more scattered showers. High temperatures will top out back in the upper 60s.
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9: I'm meteorologist David Young. Your forecast for tonight: look for cloudy skies with overnight lows in the upper 50s. Good chance of showers developing in the afternoon on Wednesday. High temperatures in the upper 60s. More rain possible Wednesday night with lows near 60. Then for Thursday, more scattered showers. High temperatures will top out back in the upper 60s.
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0: It's the Storm Tracker 6 forecast on Q106.
5: I'm meteorologist David Young. Your forecast for tonight: look for cloudy skies with overnight lows in the upper 50s. Good chance of showers developing in the afternoon on Wednesday. High temperatures in the upper 60s. More rain possible Wednesday night with lows near 60. Then for Thursday, more scattered showers. High temperatures will top out back in the upper 60s.
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9: It's the Storm Tracker 6 forecast on Q106.
10: I'm Storm Tracker 6 meteorologist Katie Nicolau. Here with a look at your forecast. Today we'll see scattered rain showers across the area with high temperatures in the upper 60s. Overnight lows drop into the low 60s and we continue with some rain showers. And for the day on Thursday, more widespread showers are expected with high temperatures staying right around the 70 degree mark.
11: So if I were to go into your car right now, you'd have a bunch of rap CDs?
12: No, actually I like Hootie and the Blowfish.
11: Hootie and the Blowfish.
12: Wow. I like Darius Rucker because he got that distinctive voice. I wonder, did he sound like that when he was young? Mm-hmm. And he had to sing his ABCs. He was like, tinga, tinga, ting, tinga, ting, A, B, C, D, E, F, G, H, I, J, K, L, M, N, O, P, Q, R, S, T, U, V, W, X, Y, and then a Z. Now I sing my ABCs. Next time, would you sing with me? Maybe something like that. I'm not...
13: I did not think I'd be hearing a Darius Rucker impression this morning. That's Kevin Williams. Oh, my
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15: Time now for the alien who just discovered things here on Earth.
16: My passport expired. I didn't know they were only good for 10 years.
15: This has been the alien who just discovered things.
17: If you missed something yesterday, maybe you'll hear it now. This is Bob and Tom Extra.
16: That's not just any news desk. It's the chunky. No, it's
18: no.
16: The incogni news desk.
18: I'm not chunky.
16: No, no, the chunky commercial.
18: Oh.
16: No, okay. I'm very slender. I appreciate that.
18: You never say chunky in front of
16: me. No, I was mocking the old chunky.
18: Okay.
16: Wasn't that their slogan? Am I getting that right?
18: Yeah, there chunky. Was a chunky candy bar. Yeah.
19: No, I don't is remember that? What the slogan was. That's not any candy bar. That's chunky. I don't know if that was the slogan or not.
20: Chunky. Sorry about the raisins.
18: You didn't like the raisins.
20: Well, I just don't want them in that.
18: Yeah. Okay. Yeah, fair enough.
16: You raise a good point.
19: You don't like raisins in a salad either, right?
20: Oh, gosh, no.
16: In I'm a
20: chicken
16: big fan.
20: Salad or anything. Yeah, no.
16: Are you a prune eater?
20: You know, boy, it's been forever since I've had one.
19: I've never had a prune.
18: Tom's got some right there on his.
16: In the green room.
18: In his food.
20: I wouldn't call myself a regular. Prune eater.
16: Oh. Underscoring the
19: I'm a date eater.
20: Yeah.
19: I've eaten a date or two. You know what I mean?
20: Those are nature's candy, man.
19: Oh yeah, they're really delicious. Good. Right?
16: What's your rule? Third date on that?
18: Come on.
19: I'm talking about the little dark
18: dates,
19: ovals.
18: Candy.
19: Fruits. Dates. Are dates fruits? They have a seed.
18: They're a fruit.
19: What's
18: yeah.
19: going on? You sure?
20: I think they're technically they are a nut.
16: They are
19: what I thought.
16: Extraordinarily sweet.
18: Yes,
20: yeah.
18: They,
20: I mean
18: they're
20: like they're nature's caramel.
19: What are we covering now? How sweet dates are?
16: Yes.
19: Okay.
16: Sweet.
20: All right. They're delicious.
16: All right. Oh, they're my prunes right there. Why are you holding those with a napkin around them?
20: You know what? He did that for
21: he's
20: you.
21: Being nice to you.
20: Yeah, he did that for you. Yeah.
19: I'm not going to touch them either.
16: Those are my prunes. They're delightful.
18: My prunes.
19: Oh, they're pitted.
20: I bet you just roll them right in the Metamucil. And then,
19: how many prunes are in that? Are they
20: swimming in like a heavy syrup?
16: No,
19: that
16: no,
19: looks
16: no,
19: like a paint can bucket full
18: are
19: of
18: they
19: prunes.
18: Like a big raisin? What are they like?
19: Yeah.
16: You've never had a prune?
18: No.
19: What are prunes?
18: I'm pretty regular.
20: Well, they're plums, right?
19: They're plums.
21: Yeah.
19: Yeah.
21: Dried plum. Dried plum, yeah.
16: Was that the famous commercial?
19: Sunsweet, yeah.
16: Today the pits, tomorrow the wrinkles or something.
20: Mm-hmm. Oh, I remember that.
19: Stan Freberg, yeah.
16: The great Stan Freberg.
19: Stan the man, yeah.
20: Tom, would you eat prunes if they didn't contain the prebiotic fiber that helps the digestive system? Would you just eat them
19: for the
20: pleasure?
19: Taste? Yeah.
16: Yeah, they're a nice snack.
20: Okay.
19: Okay.
16: I don't really eat candy. So.
20: Now, Chick has handed me your bucket.
19: How long has this container of prunes been here?
16: I brought them in. I got some groceries, brought them in here Saturday.
20: The container is about the size of a large cottage cheese container.
18: Mm-hmm. Uh-huh.
19: Mm-hmm.
18: So what, 16 ounces maybe?
20: And you,
16: those are the pitted prunes?
20: Yes. You want me to open this, Chick?
19: Yes. And look, just give it a casual glance and tell me what you see.
21: What's going on in there?
20: It's not particularly appetizing.
19: Isn't it? Doesn't it define disgusting when you look in there?
20: Yeah. Do you guys want to see it?
18: I want to see it.
19: It's all greasy.
18: Oh, God. It looks like
21: dead mice.
19: It looks like greasy dead mice.
20: Yeah.
19: Yeah.
20: I don't know. A bucket of chrysalises?
18: And this is,
19: they're good.
18: So you've gone through a whole bucket of prunes in 3 days?
19: What are you working on, a dinette set? What are you?
21: Build a statue.
19: What the hell?
20: Those are unappetizing.
19: You're making baseball bats.
20: That was
19: there?
20: Only because you're at the bottom and these are crushed, or like when you first open it, do they all look like mini placentas?
21: Yes,
19: they really do.
20: Huh.
16: I'd like to say thank you to all the great farmers out there.
19: I don't want the prune manufacturers
16: the plum growers. I appreciate all the hard work that goes into bringing
18: now, will
16: us
18: you
16: all
18: eat
16: this great food.
18: A nice fresh plum.
16: I don't really
19: have
16: eat
19: you ever
16: plums. I just don't encounter them. I'm sure
18: do
16: they're
18: plums
16: delightful.
18: Have the same effect.
16: I don't know the answer. I would
19: have
16: assume.
19: Have you ever stuck your thumb in a pie and pulled out a plum?
16: No.
19: Okay. Mm.
16: But I mean, I have had such a limited exposure to food in my life. I had never had a fig until 2 years ago.
18: What?
20: Most people try them in college.
21: Experiment.
16: Yeah. This is going to sound Well, no matter, I'll just tell you, and you can decide if it's just it's stupidity or being pretentious. I'm a fan of Paul Newman, the very fine actor and a humanitarian and a great charity.
18: Yes,
21: never heard of him.
16: And he
18: had a salad dressing.
16: He had a product. He had a product. Well, no, we had a babysitter that I was talking to, and I mentioned Paul Newman, and she'd never heard of him. I couldn't believe it, but I get it.
19: No, you don't get it. But, you still don't get it.
16: He had a product called Fig Newtons. I'm sorry, Fig Newmans.
20: Yes.
16: So I tried them, and they were delightful.
20: You did get on a kick of those.
18: And you'd never had a Fig Newton
16: in
18: your life.
16: No, I'd never had a fig. Now I have some figs, I think, in the green room. I keep them at home.
19: How much of it was your love for Paul Newman?
16: No, I just wanted to try
19: your love for figs.
16: I wanted to try them. And
18: that pizza place you like to go to has an amazing fig pizza. You should try it.
20: Boy,
18: fig and pear.
16: I'll have to try it.
20: I would frisbee that into the parking lot.
21: That'd be in the waste basket.
19: Wait a minute.
18: Oh, it's
19: what's
18: so
19: on
18: good.
19: This monstrosity? What
18: it's,
19: is it?
18: It has figs and pears and it's just wonderful. You buy it,
19: not only no, but hell
16: Wait a minute. Ace, who
18: even Ace said he would have a problem with that?
16: We'll eat every kind of pizza. Ace said he will not eat a fig pizza.
18: You're wrong.
16: I go to a lot of pizza places. Which one is it?
18: I'll tell you.
16: Starts with a B.
18: I think it starts with a D.
16: Oh, that place. Oh, yeah. I know which one you mean. Wow. No, what's the most recent food that you'd never had before that as an adult you tried for the first time, Josh?
20: Man, can you think of anything? Good question. Yakima.
18: I don't care for that. Those stick things.
20: I've had Yakima really good sticks. Yakima.
16: I don't even know what it is.
20: And I've had. It's not like great, it's, Yakima.
18: Yeah, they
16: Yakima
18: have,
16: sounds like a brand of motorcycle from Japan.
20: Yeah, I don't know if it's a root vegetable.
18: I think it might be. It was big in New Mexico. They would put it in salads all the time. Yeah.
20: Yeah, Jess Hooker could probably tell us, but it's good for hydration and it adds some crispness to tuna salad and stuff like that because it's not a strong flavor.
16: When I was in college, a lot of guys wore those on their head.
18: A Yakima?
20: Oh, no, I think you're.
19: That's a yarmulke?
16: Oh, sorry.
19: That's what you got there?
20: And I have. I have trouble believing that, by the way. I know where you went.
19: Yeah.
16: No.
19: I'm surprised you didn't wear one, just so you didn't have to go to school that day.
16: Pat Godwin, what's the most recent food that as a
20: maybe it's jicama
16: never had?
21: It would be something that Jess brought in. What was that stuff yesterday? Twiddle?
20: Yes.
21: Twiddle.
20: It's a British sandwich spread.
19: Mm-hmm. That was pretty good.
20: Made from tomatoes, sharp cheddar, and onion.
16: Mm. Okay. Well, that's interesting. I've never had, what was the Australian stuff we had the other day that was so good?
18: Vegemite.
16: Yikes.
19: But you didn't like it. Yeah.
16: No, it was awful. Yeah. But nothing was worse than that liqueur.
18: Malort. I knew we'd get there somehow.
16: Yeah, Malort. That tasted like ass, as I would imagine ass tastes.
19: Mm.
16: Anyone want to weigh in on that?
20: It doesn't.
19: well played.
16: This all started with, I guess, Chick just seeing that I keep prunes in my little area of the green room.
19: Yeah, and I just...
16: And figs.
19: Was curious. I opened the lid, and they are hideous looking.
16: They taste good.
20: That's good.
19: I'm guessing they look the same coming out as they do going in.
18: Oh, gosh.
16: They just help you with your digestion.
20: Good.
16: Yeah. Where were we?
18: We were at the Incogni news desk.
16: Oh, that's right.
20: This is where Christy starts the story, and then you go. But before that,
16: I get everybody off off course, kind of.
20: Or you get everybody off.
16: Give me some goggles.
20: So did you get a bonus this year? Yeah, kind of.
18: From the police blotter, a woman told police a baggie of cocaine made its way into her rectum during a sexual encounter.
20: I don't know how it got up there. It just made its way in there.
18: She struck a plea deal. That's right. Ms. Reagan Cox was being booked into a Florida jail when a baggie dropped out of her buttocks to the floor containing approximately 3.8 grams of cocaine.
16: That's a lot.
18: She told officers someone must have put it in there during an intimate encounter.
20: That's hilarious.
18: Man. At least she had an
21: sticking on her feet.
18: Right?
21: Yeah.
18: During the court hearing, the 30-year-old entered no contest pleas to charges of introducing contraband into a jail and obstruction charges. She was placed on probation for 18 months and fined $700.
16: So it started out as cocaine, and ended up as crack. Do you have a song, Pat?
21: Sure, I do. Does that sound familiar?
18: Oh, I know this
20: tune. It does. In fact,
21: too familiar, John?
20: No.
21: So we'd like to know where you're hiding the cocaine. Yeah, we'd like to know where you're hiding the cocaine. Yeah, that's coke in the butt,
20: coke in the butt, baby.
21: Coke in the girl over. Coke in the butt, baby.
0: Coke in the butt, yeah.
21: Gods are watching you since you arrived.
20: Coke in the

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4: Joining us in the studio, comedian Mark Shalafoo.
5: Hey, I'm Mark.
4: Mark, I think I want to make you like the Foo Man.
6: Sorry, Mark.
5: Foo Man. I'll take it. Somebody's got to be a Foo Man around here.
4: Because your last name is spelled C-H-A-L-I-F-O-U-X, Shalafoo. Mm-hmm. Okay.
7: You remember the old proverb, most men's... What is it? Most men smoke, but Fu Manchu.
6: Oh, yes.
8: See, the emphasis, though, should be on the shall, right? It's Mark Shalafu?
5: Yeah.
8: Yeah.
5: I could be the shall man.
8: I like shall.
4: The shall man. No, Fu man.
5: Yeah.
4: You got the Fu fighters. You're the Fu man.
5: Yeah. I don't need to fight. I can just be the Fu man.
4: You're the Fu. Mark Shalafu is our guest. He is a distinguished a comedian and father. Father of how many?
5: Three. We've got three.
4: How old are they?
5: We are 13, 10, and 6 currently.
4: Wow.
6: Currently? Does that mean you got another one on the way?
5: No, well, they get older. They have birthdays and, they continue to age.
6: Yes, that is true.
5: Yeah.
7: They do keep getting older, don't they? Wow.
5: They do. Man. And the problems change for sure. We've got an 8th grader now, and so it's honors math. And she always, and I hate that because it means that we are in honors math.
4: Yes. Oh, I know what you're talking about.
5: I can't take that. She's always like, how do we divide decimals? I'm like, we don't. That's it.
4: And they keep changing it.
5: They do. And so it's like, I don't know how to do this stuff. We'll ask ChatGPT. That's what I'm going to do if you ask me for help with homework.
4: Yeah, when I was a kid, they came out with the so-called new math.
6: Mm-hmm.
4: And they've since come out with a new one every few years. I don't know how they keep doing it. The numbers are the same.
5: Yeah, and now you can just do it in your pocket, so it doesn't really matter anyway. I do like, though, she will whine about the homework. That part's fun, where she's always like, oh, when am I ever going to need this in real life? I'm like, probably at work. She's like, really? Algebra? I'm like, algebra, no. But doing unfulfilling work assigned to you by a person you don't like, yeah, probably every day.
8: Yeah. Yeah. Start practicing
5: now. Get used to it. Those friends that are like talk nice to your face and talk crap behind your back, that's HR. Get used to that too.
4: You've just nailed it.
5: Baby. There's no escape.
4: That's great. Mark Shalafu is our guest. And
8: you're looking tan, Mark.
5: Yeah, you know what it is? It's coaching girls' soccer teams.
8: That's, all right.
5: Because it's good bonding activities, right, when you're not on the road as a stand-up. So a lot of time on the soccer sidelines and varying successes at this point in the season. It's not always the best.
8: So multiple teams.
5: Yes, all three daughters are playing soccer, and I'm coaching all three teams.
8: No kidding.
6: Oh, man.
4: Do you have a background in this?
5: Not at all. Just being willing to stay there and run the practices. That's the only requirement you need to coach youth soccer.
8: Have you had to yell at a ref yet?
5: You try not to, but of course.
8: Yeah.
5: Because you know it a little bit better.
8: Yeah.
5: The parents take it too seriously. Our 6-year-olds, they lost their first 5 games last season. My wife was blaming the coach, which is not fair because I was the coach that season. So I'm like, you see what I'm working with here? Clearly, we made one of the players. But we're doing a little bit better this season. So undefeated start. I'm psyched about that.
8: Nice.
5: 2 weeks in. Yep. But you get out there a lot. And parents are yelling at the refs, though. It is crazy. Because it's like, you need to keep these kids reffing, otherwise we're not going to have games.
6: Yeah, because they are kids that
5: right,
6: are reffing.
5: That's what people miss.
6: Yes.
5: I saw like a mom just yelled at a ref this past weekend. She's like, you're a terrible human being. The kid was 12. What are we doing?
4: It's getting harder and harder to get them.
6: Yeah.
5: Yes.
4: They don't pay them much.
5: No, they're going to just stay at home on their iPads.
4: Yeah.
5: You know?
4: We'll talk more with Mark about what's going on with his family. But first, we have to check in with Christy. She's in her new location. The Incogni News Desk. What's going on?
6: In Florida, officials say multiple students became ill after a fart spray incident at a Fort Lauderdale high school.
8: That's funny.
6: The Fort Lauderdale fire. Oh, I'm sorry. It wasn't a high school. I assumed.
5: Uh-oh.
6: I should not assume. Fort Lauderdale Fire Rescue said crews responded to Virginia Schumann Young Elementary School.
8: Not as funny.
6: after receiving a report that a student had sprayed an odor-causing substance in a room. 10 students evaluated for complaints of respiratory distress. 3 taken to local hospitals as a precaution.
4: Slow down here. You've got 3 kids in an ambulance going to the hospital because of fart spray.
8: It's a shame it didn't happen at a middle school, because from what I understand, middle school teachers would welcome this scent over, I guess, junior high kids reek.
7: There's something that happens as far as antiperspirant and or deodorant. All of a sudden they need it.
5: The fart spray is a cologne at that point.
6: Hazmat teams ultimately determined no hazards were present.
7: Hazmat team.
6: Yes. The Fort Lauderdale police described the odor-causing substance as a fart spray. The principal told parents the fart spray bottle was later located, but I don't know who the suspect would be.
7: I'd like to think it was a guy in a hazmat uniform, like the nuclear people, and one of those big, long reaching sticks, all gloved up, trying to...
6: Like
4: it's a guy.
6: Gotta be a guy.
7: Yeah.
4: So I'm sure
6: elementary goes to what, 5th, 6th grade?
4: Usually, well, it depends.
6: Yeah, it depends.
8: A guy in a big suit trying to get it's like the Hurt Locker, but with an actual locker.
7: Exactly. Yeah.
8: The Fart Locker.
4: Right. Oh, that was a great movie. Back in our day, we'd clear the room with our own farts.
8: Did you guys have stink bombs?
6: Well, yes, I remember those.
8: One would go off once every 4 months at my school.
6: Oh, really?
8: High school, yeah.
6: Yeah.
5: Did the hazmat teams come in?
8: No, they were bad, but not hazmat bad.
4: We got a sample of one of these, and it's brutal.
8: Sulfuric?
4: Just incredibly.
6: Odoriferous.
4: Yeah.
7: Ugh. Real nice that, but it stunk.
6: Yeah.
5: I think I'm blaming the teacher. Just wants a shortened day. You hit the fart spray and everyone has to go home. That's a nice way out. Yeah.
8: Well, that is a good way out. And then you just frame your least favorite student.
5: Exactly.
7: I have never
5: found it in Tyler's backpack, and then he's gone.
7: I have never been personally responsible for, or have been in any way of any school with a cherry bomb in the toilet or anything.
8: Same.
7: I don't know if that was like a movie thing or what, but I don't know if it happened.
6: Would it blow up the toilet?
7: Like, I don't know what it would do.
6: Yeah.
4: Nothing good.
6: Okay.
4: Now, so this was fart spray, not...
6: Correct.
4: Could have been worse.
6: Could have been.
4: Shart spray.
8: And all that, people could have slipped also.
4: Yeah,
8: that would be leaving. Yeah.
5: It's more hazmat teams at that point.
7: Right. Mm-hmm. Oh, my goodness.
6: The Maryland Renaissance Festival has announced a ban on furries.
8: They're saying no furries?
6: No furries. Hmm. Organizers explained our decision to specifically prohibit fursuits is based on repeated incidents with patrons wearing furry costumes at our festival.
8: Plus, it's not quite Renaissance-y, is it?
6: No, I wouldn't think you've got
4: people dressed up in costumes objecting to people in other costumes.
8: Well, yeah, but I too, if I were a big Renaissance guy, you'd think there'd be some purity involved.
4: You don't want a
8: zebra head. Get out of here.
4: You don't want...
8: By the way, zebra head is not... It is a man dressed as a zebra.
7: That's right.
8: Not creating some new...
4: Okay.
5: That's got to be a lot of incidents, too.
4: You know, you don't want like a half-naked Chuck E. Cheese guy running around when you're trying to...
6: They accused Furt.
7: No, wait a minute. What's Furt's last name?
6: No, they accused fursuit wearers of behaviors that have made other patrons uncomfortable, unauthorized performances, and the open refusal to respect or cooperate with festival staff security and first aid.
8: Oh, boy.
6: The festivities sans furries kicked off last weekend and continue through October 25th. That's a long festival.
8: Wow. My God.
6: A month long?
4: Well, it's one of those, I'm sure every weekend.
7: Let's go back again.
6: Oh, my God.
4: But I mean, I can see their point, because you're there and they send you, there's no cars around, ideally, and you're kind of thinking you're in a different time.
6: Have you ever happened upon one of these festivals?
4: I was at a special dinner event where it was all that.
7: What?
8: At one of those medieval times.
4: All the servers.
8: Not a Renaissance.
6: No,
8: that's
6: literally was
7: that's
6: out.
7: That's medieval times. Yeah.
4: No, this was.
5: They don't like furries either, though, in medieval times.
8: Right, yeah. Hey, if the horses
5: get out,
8: are not.
5: Yeah, exactly.
6: We were just driving around in the country trying to find something and literally happened upon one of these fairs. It was incredible.
8: Did you stop or just go
6: down? No, we slowed down and took a gander.
7: We slowed down and yelled out the window.
6: It was pretty impressive. It was a big group of folks. I did not see furries. Saw some horses and everybody was wearing good shoes. That's what I took out from that.
4: Oh, chicks always pointed that. Kind of takes away.
6: Though. Monks do that too. They always wore good shoes.
4: The guy looks like he's
7: everything's perfect.
4: Michelangelo, but he's got a pair of Adidas right. on.
6: Well, he has to. They're going to run around the those fields.
4: Yeah, I know. Yeah.
7: Air Force Ones.
4: So anyway,
6: you were at an event where you had to dress in medieval?
4: No, we didn't have to. The entire staff.
6: Okay.
4: It was a charity thing, and it was great. It was
6: all fun. Right.
4: They would address you in a different manner.
7: You know, medieval times, you could eat with your hands and stuff.
6: That's in Orlando, correct?
7: They're everywhere, I think. It's like a
8: game. There are a bunch.
7: Yeah. And you see that they joust? They're joust.
4: Is that in what movie is that in? Cable Guy? Or?
7: Yeah, I think it is Cable Guy, yeah.
8: Janine Garofalo's the...
4: Oh, that's so... Yeah.
8: Disgruntled.
6: Waitress.
4: Yeah, I got a lot of tables.
8: More Pepsi? Can I get a fork? We didn't have forks in medieval times. You had Pepsi?
7: Yeah, Pepsi. And that's when she says, look, dude, I got a lot of tables.
3: Yeah. Yeah. 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Bob and Tom Extra. 6 News on Q106.
1: Good Wednesday morning. I'm Megan Vaselli with 6 News. The Lansing Police Department is investigating the violent death of a homeless man whose body was found along the river trail. This marks at least the fifth death of a homeless man in the area since last October. And now an LPD spokesperson confirms with 6 News that officers are investigating whether these cases could be related. Athletics infielder Zach Geloff files a lawsuit over an injury that happened at Comerica Park. He's suing the Detroit Tigers, the Detroit Wayne County Stadium Authority, and Illich Holdings, which owns the stadium. When playing in Detroit back in July, he crashed into part of a fence while making a catch near the left field line. The lawsuit claims that as a result of the injury, Geloff missed 30 days of the 2026 season, which led to professional and economic consequences. For the latest news, weather, and sports, be sure to tune into 6 News, and we're always online at WLNS.com.
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14: Hey, in Michigan, this is Ian Kress from the WLNS Sports Department. 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Pauma Westphalia travels to Fowler. We'll have the highlights from that one, as well as a few others from across the area, like Lakewood at Lansing Sexton and DeWitt at East Lansing. Also on Friday night, the Michigan State hockey team has an exhibition against Boston College. Puck drop at Munn Ice Arena is set for 5 o'clock. And over at the Breslin Center, the Michigan State men's basketball team will have an exhibition against Incarnate Word at 7 o'clock Friday night. We'll have highlights from all those games on the Dean Trailways fifth quarter Friday night at 11:15 on WLNS. Have a good Wednesday.
6: Senator Kennedy's having a hard time. He may not get reelected this time.
15: What are your thoughts on that?
16: Well, he's been in the Senate 32 years. Yeah. They're actually going to throw him a party to honor that, and they're going to show a documentary with some highlights from his career.
17: Oh, boy.
16: Think they'll get Jacques Cousteau to narrate, huh? We are approaching the bridge.
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18: Good morning, Senator Kennedy calling.
17: Senator, how are you?
18: Fine, I'm on the turnpike. I hope you can hear me all right. We're throwing $100 bills out the window right now, getting more voters.
17: Good.
15: Good luck.
18: Yes, thank you. Boy, I tell you, I've had too much to drink this morning. I've been, I knew I did when I was out kissing people and shaking babies. God, I hate that when it happens.
17: Can you,
18: Hey, listen.
17: Do you have an exotic drink that you enjoy?
18: I most certainly do. It's called a Chappaquiddick.
7: Really?
18: It's a, yes, scotch and murky water. Now, let me tell you something. If you have one, you better brace yourself. All right.
17: Thank
18: Goodbye
17: you,
18: now.
17: Senator.
18: Come on, ladies. How are you? Look at the anaconda. Goodbye.

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2: It's the Storm Tracker 6 forecast on Q106.
0: I'm Storm Tracker 6 meteorologist Katie Nicolau. Here with a look at your forecast. Today we'll see scattered rain showers across the area with high temperatures in the upper 60s. Overnight lows drop into the low 60s and we continue with some rain showers. And for the day on Thursday, more widespread showers are expected with high temperatures staying right around the 70 degree mark.
7: 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What's up? I'm Q106's Terry Stevens. 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

0: Right now, I want to say hello to the physicians at Brick House Nutrition. 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It helps maintain a healthy blood sugar, and it helps reduce what they call food noise, which is the appetite. 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
17: It's the Storm Tracker 6 forecast on Q106.
18: I'm Storm Tracker 6 meteorologist Katie Nicolau, here with a look at your forecast. Today we'll see scattered rain showers across the area with high temperatures in the upper 60s. Overnight, lows drop into the low 60s and we continue with some rain showers. And for the day on Thursday, more widespread showers are expected with high temperatures staying right around the 70-degree mark.
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0: Well, thank you very much, Chick McGee. I was just thinking about something. If she's in London, the NFL is in London coming up this weekend, and
2: yes,
0: it's the Colts versus Chick McGee's
2: Washington
0: Football Club.
1: Mm-hmm. Have you made your pick yet?
2: I have not made my pick
1: yet. Oh. Are you going to have us all over?
2: Yeah.
1: It's like a 9 a.m. game, right?
2: 9:30.
1: 9:30.
2: Oh, yeah. Heck yeah. You all are invited.
1: You make
2: offer
1: eggs?
2: Not honored.
1: Oh.
2: What? What happened?
0: We're going to come back.
2: I got one of them Simply Safes. I'll see you coming.
0: Okay. we're going to come back with Allie Breen from, we think, from London, England, with a little bit of sexy time. We are in the O'Reilly Auto Parts Studios. 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
7: It's the Storm Tracker 6 forecast on Q106.
8: I'm Storm Tracker 6 meteorologist Katie Nicolau. Here with a look at your forecast. Today we'll see scattered rain showers across the area with high temperatures in the upper 60s. Overnight lows drop into the low 60s and we continue with some rain showers. And for the day on Thursday, more widespread showers are expected with high temperatures staying right around the 70 degree mark.
9: 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What's up? I'm Q106's Terry Stevens. 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
3: 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We're in the O'Reilly Auto Parts Studios. There's Jess Hooker. She's at the Incogni News Desk.
4: Here I am.
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3: There's Jessica Ulsman.
6: Hi.
3: Hello, Josh Arnold.
7: Hello there.
3: Ace Cosby's here.
8: Hey.
3: I'm Chick. Hello, Tom.
9: Hello, Chick McGee. Coming up tomorrow, the shoo-in of the week. He'll be picking against our winner of week three in our Bob and Tom Pigskin Picks competition. That's Mr. Nick Britton, one of five to get 14 of 16 games in NFL week three. And he won the tiebreakers. So he'll be our guest tomorrow. You could be the winner of week four. Just go to bobandtom.com/contest and get your name in there and pick the winners. It's that simple. Don't even worry about the spread. Let's just move that direction. We have Miss Hooker sitting in the Incogni News Desk chair. What's going on over there?
4: Astronauts have long struggled with constipation in space.
3: Is that right?
4: Yes. I'm learning this for the first time,
3: yeah.
4: too.
3: Yeah.
4: And scientists may finally know why. A study of 52 astronauts aboard the International Space Station found that microgravity appears to slow food moving through the intestines.
9: Makes sense.
4: Changing the way gut bacteria processes nutrients.
9: Huh.
4: Researchers say the findings could lead to better space diets, and one possible solution is surprisingly simple. More fiber.
7: Yes.
4: There you go.
3: Good old fiber.
9: Out of there, I know there are problems because sometimes it goes all the way up to their helmets in zero gravity.
7: That would be a problem.
3: Is that right?
7: No, I am really backed up, guys. You see this?
4: Silly. Alsman, has your baby experienced the blowout all the way out the top?
6: No, the only time it's happened.
7: You're talking about with her baby.
6: Yeah, I haven't.
4: Yeah, not her astronaut.
6: No, I'm constipated like the astronauts. But no, the baby, she's only blown out once, and it's because of my error in putting on the diaper properly.
4: Oh, okay.
6: Like, I'm not very good at it.
4: Yeah. Yeah, it happens.
6: Better now, after 600.
3: It is crazy when it goes all the way up their back.
9: Yeah.
3: Unbelievable.
4: But when you hear it and see their face and go, this is going to be bad, like you know before you even feel it behind them.
7: Yeah. Oh, no kidding.
6: Do you just go to the bathtub at that point?
4: Yeah, go, okay. Just straight to the bathtub.
9: And not to dwell on it, but didn't they have I'm almost certain we had a contest that NASA, remember they were sponsoring a contest to develop a better toilet?
3: Mm-hmm.
9: And NASA had a huge cash prize.
4: Oh, wow.
9: So I assume that they've developed that.
4: Huh.
9: They're obviously working on the craft that'll be landing on the moon.
4: Mm-hmm.
9: They had a great test the other day of the rocket, which was super cool. But I honestly, I'll have to dig it up. But I think there was an actual engineers were being asked, what's the best way to go about this?
4: Wow.
9: Because, I mean, that's got to be.
4: I mean, it's got to be a composting toilet, right? No, I mean, I guess you shoot it out into space. I don't know.
9: Well, no. I mean, it's not not like the old days in a train where you could see the tracks
7: right.
9: run away.
3: Or in a blimp.
9: We were on the Goodyear blimp, one of the older blimps, and it was literally a funnel. You
3: a
9: just
3: funnel
9: peed out the
3: outside.
9: Funnel, it just went into the air.
7: But not poop.
4: Yeah, no, just the number one, right? Okay.
6: Well, you just keep it for fertilizer, right? Like that's what Matt Damon did in The Martian.
4: So you
6: fertilize the potatoes.
4: There you go.
6: Grow some on Mars.
4: Yeah.
7: Poop.
4: My great grandpa Pasquale used his own fertilizer.
7: Top of Pasquale. Fiegel, man.
4: Pasquale. Yeah.
5: Oh, Pasquale.
9: Very, very, very, very unsafe.
7: Yeah.
3: But a heartbeat away from cannibalism, isn't
9: they,
3: it?
9: What do they do on? Well, I mean, on the orbiting space station, do they?
3: They must go into tanks that are holding tanks,
7: they've got it figured out.
4: Like an RV.
9: I mean, do they Dave Matthews it when they fly over Chicago? Or?
3: Yes, that's exactly. They try to hit Chicago every time.
6: A lot of orbiting.
3: It's unbelievable.
9: No, see, I don't know what I never thought.
3: A lot of suction.
4: Know.
3: You know that. It's a
7: what
3: lot
7: do you
3: of
7: mean
3: suction.
7: You've never thought of it? Every time we talk about space, pooping comes up.
3: Well, yeah.
9: Because if you were,
3: and you talk about crapping on Chicago. I don't know why.
9: But if you were in space, if this show was coming to you from space.
3: It is, sort of, isn't it?
9: Yeah. We couldn't just walk down the hallway.
7: Well, no, but we all know that they've got ways to do it. They would have stopped the space program decades ago.
9: Yeah. Well, Alan Shepard came back and said, Houston, we got more than a problem.
3: Can't we be considered astronauts for how the program is delivered to our affiliates?
7: Yes, we can.
3: Yeah, thank you. That's what I thought.
9: We're in space.
3: Thank you very much.
9: And pretty soon you're going to be able to be in the middle of nowhere. I mean, really nowhere, and make cell phone calls. And
3: oh, no, you can now. Yeah.
9: With all this Starlink stuff.
3: Wi-Fi has, yeah, Starlink.
4: I still have a dead zone. Like, when I drive through, it's still I lose for, like, about 10 seconds.
7: No, yeah, it's weird, isn't it?
4: Yeah.
9: You'll be able to be in Gambia without a dead zone, but also have to have a password for my TV here in the United States, which I still can't figure out.
3: I thought I was going to sell my place in Gambia. And now I don't,
4: Jeff. You got a timeshare.
3: Yeah.
7: Very nice.
3: It's unbelievable.
7: It's lovely in April.
3: Beautiful in it. You should. I'll take you in April. It's okay. Wonderful.
9: What else is happening?
4: We have this list of summer word drops.
7: All right.
4: The 2026 word drops. So let's hit a couple.
7: Are these new? Who's in charge of these?
3: Are these new words or hip slang?
4: Lexicographers at dictionary.com have added nearly 6,000 new words to its database.
7: Okay.
4: New additions include engagement bait, which we have already talked about, rage bait before.
9: What's engagement bait?
4: Engagement bait is it's a noun. It does specify that. Videos, texts, or images posted online, the purpose of which is to encourage comments, likes, and similar reactions from the audience. I would consider my cooking videos that I post on social media engagement bait because I often say, hey, if you think there's a better way to do this or you have a recipe for this, comment below.
7: Yes. And it's really awful engagement bait, though. The way you do it, I think, is nice.
4: Yes.
7: We could put a picture of you and Ace up, and the caption would read, Tom and Chick enjoying each other's company, just to get a lot of people commenting, that's Ace, not Chick.
4: Yeah.
7: And that's annoying engagement bait.
4: Yes, and then there's, and it's still in the cooking community, women will cook or people will cook, and their kitchens will be disgusting. And that's like a form of rage bait because people are like, oh, my gosh, this is so unsanitary and gross. Clean your kitchen. Wow. And they know exactly what they're doing.
7: I don't care for this.
4: I know, but they do it.
3: I didn't even know that was a thing.
7: Just artificial engagement.
4: Yeah, just to get a response.
1: Give me those clicks.
4: Yeah. Well,
9: that's interesting. What, we have time for one more. What's another new word?
4: Face reveal. Yes. The act, especially by an online content creator, gamer, or the like, of posting a photograph of their own face for the first time. So it could have been voiceovers forever. Yeah, they call them faceless accounts.
6: It's big on Twitch. Yeah. People that are gaming, just like a little unicorn.
7: People didn't care for my Instagram balls reveal. Yeah.
3: I told you about that.
7: Don't do that again.
3: I was early on that.
7: But they had already seen my face.
4: You know, that's not on the list.
9: And then Pat, you had the guy come back and you say, no, I meant the planet Uranus.
5: You, Tom.
3: That Tom, you're almost as funny as Rick Wakeman. You know that. One of these days.
7: You know, if you've been here all 4 hours,
3: that was a glorious comeback.
9: That was a nice way to sew it right up and tie it all together.
3: You're more than welcome.
9: Okay, very nice. Very nice. Well, thank you for your indulgence. These remain the O'Reilly Auto Parts Studios. This is the Bob and Tom Show.
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Nice Key, Happy Feels Like on Miskin's Rock Station Q106. I'm Span, and that's part of opening up our time together today with me, which will include the 90s at noon, Feeding Frenzy, Quick and Dirty at 1:30, the 2K at 2, in an hour and then some commercial free Q straight out of the Bob and Tom Show. We got some other stuff coming. I'll tell you about soon after Bush. Glycerine's on Q106.

Under Fire, Michigan Made Rock with Maria Bringham in this moment. Villainous is on Michigan's Rock Station, Q106. I'm Span, and I hope you have your Don't Pick Up message of the day from the Bob and Tom Show as your outgoing voicemail message, because we're calling you at 10:30. You could be somebody winning cash money. And Don't Pick Up with Michigan's Rock Station, Q106. Here's Ozzy.

do it for the love of Michigan's Rock Station, Q106. I got to call somebody, and it could be you. I hope you've upgraded your Bob and Tom morning don't pick up outgoing message of the day for don't pick up, so that hopefully you're getting today's cash. Blur Song 2 is a commercial-free Q on Q106.

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Kingdom Collapse Survivor on Michigan's Rock Station Q106. We're in an hour and then some commercial free Q and can't wait to get you some Bon Jovi after Limp Bizkit. Break Stuff on Q106. Weird having those two together.

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Blackfinger your death punch nails in the coffin on Michigan's Rock Station Q106. What the hell is Don't Pick Up? I will explain, and how you can get paid after saliva always is on Q106.

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1: 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I'm Spanning. 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
8: It's the Storm Tracker 6 forecast on Q106.
9: I'm Storm Tracker 6 meteorologist Katie Nicolau, here with a look at your forecast. Today we'll see scattered rain showers across the area with high temperatures in the upper 60s. Overnight lows drop into the low 60s and we continue with some rain showers. And for the day on Thursday, more widespread showers are expected with high temperatures staying right around the 70 degree mark.
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Bad Wolf Zombie on Michigan's Rock Station, Q106. I'm Span, and I just got back from changing your life in a way I'll explain after Van Halen Unchained on Q106.

0: offspring. Why don't you get a job on Miskin's Rock Station Q106? I'm Span, and I had a fun time doing my job over at Empire Motors of Lansing on MLK, just north of 96, where I met another pet of the week, an animal that can go home with you for free, usually dogs, sometimes cats. And you meeting them means that you get to see how they behave. And you don't even have to do it physically. 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But if you're looking to adopt, definitely watch the video and make sure that if you're going to adopt that dog, it fits what you're looking for. 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
2: 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I'm Q106's Terry Stevens. 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

0: Bad Omen Specter on Miskin's Rock Station Q106. I'm Span, and that opens up our feeding frenzy where you can send me a request the whole noon hour until 1 o'clock by texting frenzy to 517-694-QN06. Frenzy to 517-694-7106. But that, of course, means it's time for...
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0: Now, you could say that when Sammy Hagar from his solo album Red Voodoo was writing the song Mas Tequila, back in 1999, he was writing it for the express purpose of talking about what he liked to do, which is definitely true. He could have also been talking about something you would like to do, which is definitely true. But honestly, I think that he was writing this song to help spur sales of his tequila, Cabo Wabo. And of course it was, because it's a brilliant stroke. He literally modeled the song after Gary Glitter and Mike Oleander, which is why they've been given song credits in Mas Tequila, a song that he wrote. I guarantee you, like, look, when you know you're comfortable modeling a song after somebody else because you want yourself an anthem and you want that anthem wrapped around something that's actively making you hundreds of thousands of dollars a month, hell yeah, you're going to use your art to support your business empire. And that's what Sammy Hagar did with the Wabaritas on his album Red Voodoo, bringing the song Mas Tequila, which I will play for you for this 90s at noon Wednesday on Michigan's Rock Station, Q106.

contestants in there, ladies. Tell me when you've had enough on Miskin's Rock Station Q106. I'm Spen, and I've not had enough of this karaoke, horror-themed karaoke contest coming Friday, October 2nd. That's right, 2 days from now at Awakened Haunted Attraction. 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

0: first 30. 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Have a lovely time with Scaryoke. 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
2: It's the Storm Tracker 6 forecast on Q106.
14: I'm Storm Tracker 6 meteorologist Katie Nicolau, here with a look at your forecast. Today we'll see scattered rain showers across the area with high temperatures in the upper 60s. Overnight, lows drop into the low 60s and we continue with some rain showers. And for the day on Thursday, more widespread showers are expected with high temperatures staying right around the 70 degree mark.
15: 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I'm Q106's Terry Stevens. 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

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Winning tickets sometimes is just a matter of getting textual with us. 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

0: 6 a.m. Life is Beautiful, Miskin's Rock Station, Q106. I'm Span. 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
11: 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But William Lawrence calls himself a socialist, a radical political activist more extreme than any Michigan Democrat. 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William Lawrence is too dangerous for Michigan and unfit for Congress.
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Fighters window on Miskin's Rock Station Q106. I'm Spin, and pretty soon we're going to do that quick and dirty at 1:30 where you can win some tickets. I still got to figure out, but you will have a chance to win them. What I know now is we got Temple of Dog Hunger Strike, Q106.

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Bill Murray with a day to remember always let you down. It's on Michigan's Rock Station, Q106. I'm Span, and a little bit later this hour, we're going to get quick and dirty at 1:30 for your chance to win your way into Trivium. They're going to be at Royal Oak Music Theater, November 20th, where you could be too, if you answer my question true about Royal Blood. But first, we got to talk about you and how you can win money singing after the Scorpions. Rocking Like a Hurricane is on Michigan's Rock Station, Q106.

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Story of the year, Gasolino, Miskin's Rock Station, Q106. I'm spanning. 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
14: It's the Storm Tracker 6 forecast on Q106.
15: I'm Storm Tracker 6 meteorologist Katie Nicolau, here with a look at your forecast. Today we'll see scattered rain showers across the area with high temperatures in the upper 60s. Overnight, lows drop into the low 60s and we continue with some rain showers. And for the day on Thursday, more widespread showers are expected with high temperatures staying right around the 70 degree mark.
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0: You're damn right it is. It's that game where you answer a rock news question correctly by text for a chance to win your way into a show. And this week, I got tickets for you to see Trivium at Royal Oak Music Theater on November 20th, where they will be two with you if you answer my question true about Royal Blood, who is still two guys, which cracks me up. They've had touring musicians. They have a regular musician who goes on tour with them, but for the most part, it's still just Mike and Ben. And that's the band. My question for you is, what is the name of the latest album that drops in November? Text the name of the album that Royal Blood will be dropping in November to 517-694-QNL6, 517-694-7106, and you can do it as you listen to a song that will indubitably be on that album from Royal Blood. This is 10 over 10 on Michigan's Rock Station, QNL6.

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Toadies, Possum Kingdom on Michigan's Rock Station, Q106. Come and see us. We're going to be out and about. I'll tell you who and where after the Pretty Reckless. Emma knows on Q106.

0: Pretty Reckless. Heaven knows on Michigan's Rock Station Q106. I'm Spano. We've teamed up with a wig and haunted attraction and Leslie. And Terry's going to be out there for all the delight. Friday night, 7 to 9. Make sure you stop by a wig and haunted attraction. And then at the Music Factory in Battle Creek, Saturday night, Terry's going to be out there. Doors are 7, shows at 8. For Domination Detroit, Pantera tribute, Blood Rooted, Sepultura tribute, Deciphered, and more with Michigan's Rock Station Q106. Ha ha! Hell yeah!
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0: Restless and White with Skylar Gray. RIP is on Michigan's Rock Station Q106. I got your 2K2 coming after Tonic. If you can only see, is on Michigan's Rock Station Q106. This song is crazy.
1: If you

0: Rap Kings, gone on Michigan's Rock Station, Q106. I'm Spin, and there's a moment for most bands when they kind of realize they got to get serious, and it's time to come up with a plan for how things will move along further. And not a lot of bands talk about this moment, but one band in particular did. And their song comes to mind as we go back in time.
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0: You know, it kind of stinks when as a band, you know, you're trying to get something done and someone's not paying attention. It's like, look, dude, we need to get this done. And so you've done it your way. But no longer. We're going to do it my way. And we're going to do it my way or it's the highway. And for a lot of bands, that's the path they often have to take. Which is why, once they start blowing up, they tend to shed band members. Because some people don't really want to do the band thing. They don't want to have to drive 1,000 miles over one night so they can wake up at 5 o'clock in the morning and do a morning show for this one station in this one small town. But that's the gig when you're trying to blow up. And not all bands get it, but apparently somebody in Limp Bizkit did, whether it was written by Fred Durst or somebody else. They all knew the attitude. It's my way or the highway. We're gonna do this right. And thusly comes forth their song from Chocolate Starfish and the Hot Dog Flavored Water all the way from 2001. It's Limp Bizkit with My Way, and it's worked very well for them on Michigan's Rock Station Q106.

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1: Poppy featuring Courtney LaPlana, Spirit Box, Name of the Evanescence, End of You is on Michigan's Rock Station, Q106. I'm Span. And for the quick and dirty at 1:30, the name of the album for none other than Royal Blood is called Dead Company, and it's dropping later this year. And Royal Blood is a unique band to me because it's two dudes. And it's hard to generate a lot of visual spectacle with two dudes. And yet, these two dudes are making it happen so well so that they're still out here touring, having a blast, making shows. I'm looking forward to their next set of tour dates, which, of course, we will figure out a way to get you tickets that you can win your way into seeing them live. But, man, are they they are something else entirely when they are on stage. Their music sounds like 17 people in the band, but it's just two dudes rocking it out. New album, Dead Company. You already heard a piece of it, and you'll probably more than likely hear more from Royal Blood on Michigan's Rock Station, Q106.
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3: It's the Storm Tracker 6 forecast on Q106.
17: I'm Storm Tracker 6 meteorologist Katie Nicolau. Here with a look at your forecast. Today we'll see scattered rain showers across the area with high temperatures in the upper 60s. Overnight lows drop into the low 60s and we continue with some rain showers. And for the day on Thursday, more widespread showers are expected with high temperatures staying right around the 70 degree mark.
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Theory of a Dead Man RX on Michigan's Rock Station, Q106. I'm Span, and when it comes to everything we're up to, we make sure that you don't have to miss out on a single thing by giving you access to something beautiful and powerful that I'll tell you about after Black Sabbath. 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

0: Collect a Soul, December on Michigan's Rock Station, Q106. I'm Span, and we do give you a concert calendar, and it is pretty spectacular. 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It's pretty cool. But we also have shows coming right to Lansing, like the Verve Pipe. Once again, they're giving us their Christmas special. It's not really a Christmas show. It's just they keep coming around Christmas, and it's always a blast for everybody there. It's a gift that keeps giving. So how about you come on over to Gray Wall Hall, December 12th. 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

Nice key, Happy Feels Like on Michigan's Rock Station. Q106, I'm Spanning. Happy Feels Like hanging out with Terry once again for the Spanning Terrium after 3 days' grace. The good life is on Q106.

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2: 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He's alive. How's jury duty? Jury duty.
3: I'm going to say this. Jury duty is not easy, and I'm thankful for the fact that it's not, because it needs to be done if we're going to have anything remotely resembling a justice system. Mm. But it does mean we have to donate time to it.
2: We appreciate you putting in the work for your civic duty. So
3: thank
2: you're
3: you.
2: Back on that tomorrow and Friday, right?
3: I'm on tomorrow. If through some set of luck, not on Friday, but, you know, you can rely on that.
2: All right, so I guess I'm clocking in earlier tomorrow. Well, you know what? We appreciate you doing your civic duty, bud. That really makes a difference. And it's good to see you back in the studio. It's like you've risen from the grave, risen from your coffin, which is, incidentally, the theme of our 3 at 3 today. It's all about those little caskets and coffins and stuff.
3: There's, like, 3 songs in our list that have coffin in them.
2: There's so many more.
3: Oh, my God.
2: I have so many to choose from. We will start with Dayseeker, Crawl Back to My Coffin. Q106.

0: Michigan's Rock Station, Q106, 3 at 3, which is not sponsored by Batesville Casket Company or Titan Casket Company, although it sounds like it today.
1: Yeah, it could have been their opportunity, but they blew it.
0: 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We'll figure something out.
1: Yeah, we know your market never really dries out entirely. 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
0: There you go. 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All right, anyway.
1: Oh, God.
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0: 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Coffins, it's the theme of this 3 of 3. I mean, we're getting so close to spooky season. Expect a lot more of this. Five Finger Death Punch, Nails in the Coffin, Day Seeker before that, Crawl Back to My Coffin. And Span, you and I both know this band. We both love this band, and they are Lansing, Michigan made.
1: Yes.
0: How about we tie a bow on this Coffin 3 of 3 with our boys and Heartsick. This is an older school one. Their sound
1: Hell
0: is definitely...
1: Oh, yes. They have quite the catalog of awesomeness.
0: Their sound has evolved so much since this song, too. Like, I listened to it. I'm like, this doesn't even sound like the same Heartsick.
1: Yes, it's screaming all the way through to less screaming with some screaming. So.
0: There you go. It is Heartsick's Coffin Chaser. 3 of 3, Q106.

0: Michigan's Metallica station with, I mean, okay, they're from like California and stuff, but we can call that song Michigan Made Rock. It was made by Bob Seger, right?
1: Fair enough.
0: That's
1: fair
0: right. We're claiming Metallica now. They're from Michigan now. We've decided it.
1: Yeah, Bob Seger. You decided it. I'm not catching that win.
0: I could probably get Bob Seger in on this. I'll bet Bob Seger will claim him.
1: Ain't nobody going to tell Bob Seger nothing. If he decides that, then it's done.
0: Patron saint of Michigan. Damn, you know? Literally named a whole street after him going into Pine Knobs.
1: Wait, so. They did for real?
0: Yeah, it's Bob Seger way. Yeah.
1: Nice.
0: I know, right? The man's an icon. I'm Terry. He's Span. We're back in the Spanentarium. It's just been the terrariums without you here.
1: I mean, you do your thing. You know what you're doing. But it is definitely cool to be doing this. And I definitely miss it. And... oh, I'm going to sneeze.
0: Okay. Well, I'm glad that you brought disease back to the studio
1: with
0: you.
1: You're welcome. Let me grab the hand sanitizer.
0: Can't wait to catch a cold from you, bud.
1: Yeah, fantastic. No, speaking of colds, you know, because sometimes they kill people. This is a horrible segue, but I've always been curious. Grave plots. How on earth do they make those walls so smooth in those things? Like, it's four walls to fit one casket. Mm-hmm. And when you look inside the grave plot before they lower it down, you can see... not perfectly smooth, it's dirt, but it's smooth all the way down. It's like, how do they do that with those massive excavating things?
0: Platy Excavating would probably know a thing or two about that. I have to ask, whose grave are you planning on digging?
1: I ain't digging nobody's. They dig their own, sir. Sir, that's how that works.
0: Love it. Well, as long as we're doing menacing, threatening things. By the way, if you know a thing or two about digging graves, I guess get at us, 517-694-7106.
1: 517-694-Q106.
0: I'm not sure what Span plans on doing with that information, but apparently I'm not in the crosshairs. So.
1: I don't want you to be an accessory, so you don't have to be subpoenaed.
0: It's fine. I'm not a snitch. It's fine. All right. Coming up, we're going to do another round of Terry's Triple Play. We got stuff to give away, plus some, I don't know, what do you think? Should we play more like rock songs? Yeah, we should do that.
1: That might be something prescriptive in what we design ourselves to do here.
0: So we'll do that on Q106.
1: Cool.
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20: Mid-Michigan will continue to see shower chances tonight with temperatures dropping down only into the low 60s. Heading into your Thursday, temperatures will be rising into the low 70s with more showers on the way. More rain chances even into Friday morning, but then we'll start to dry out and see some sunshine by Friday evening. From Storm Tracker 6, I'm meteorologist Cole Engel.
0: See tributes to the biggest bands in metal. What's up? I'm Q106's Terry Stevens. 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

0: Michigan's Rock Station Q106. You're in the Spanantarium. I'm Terry. He's Span.
1: Hell yeah, and I had a question.
0: You did, and we had a song by Moon Fever and Bury Me while we're on the topic. Q106, what's your name? Where are you from?
2: My name is Greg. I'm in Lansing.
0: Greg in Lansing, are you here to help us commit crimes and hide the bodies via very pristinely carved graves?
2: Oh, I was calling and saying how they do that.
0: Yeah,
2: that,
0: dude, we would...
1: Hell yes, I was legit curious. I was like, if somebody knows, please call in.
0: Span's dying to know, or rather someone else will be dying, and then Span will know how to dispose of...
1: You dork.
0: You missed this. You missed this in jury duty. You were sitting there listening to the most horrible crimes in the world, thinking if only Terry was here just ass off the whole time. But Craig, you were going to tell us how to hide our bodies.
2: Yeah, I worked at the Mount Rest Cemetery in St. John's, and as a trustee when I was, incarcerated, they used a backhoe, and then they sent one of us down to use a sod shovel to make it all square on the inside.
0: So hold up.
1: What the hell does a sod shovel? I'm Googling that, a sod shovel.
0: So I have a more pertinent question. Okay so hold up. They would have inmates actually go down into the grave to smooth things out?
2: Yes.
0: Dude,
2: and
0: that's...
2: Because the bucket could only do so much.
0: Oh, man.
2: Then they mess around with you, and he had me, his name was John, he had me, hey, lay down there, see how it feels.
0: Dude.
2: And so I laid down, he starts lowering the bucket onto me, actually he's going to kill me. Yeah, he thought that was funny as hell, but...
0: Dude, I'm pretty sure...
1: Nah, man, that's a immediately slappable offense in my book.
0: I'm pretty sure we talked about that sort of thing in Nuremberg.
1: Yeah,
0: I think your boy might have been committing a war crime, dude. That's not okay.
1: Like, hey,
0: holy crap.
2: I'm the one that was incarcerated.
0: Yeah!
1: Right, bro, when I was out of there, I was like, I hope you understand... I have to slap you on general principle, and you can't say nothing to nobody about it, right? Like, you do understand this, right?
0: Well, brother,
2: I would do something, but I don't want to catch another charge.
0: Right. I'm just saying, that dude should have caught charges, because I'm pretty sure that there are, like, literal, like, UN guidelines against doing that thing.
1: Yes, there
0: Holy
1: are time,
0: crap.
1: There are times for joking, and then there's other times for being, I don't know, adult. And I think in this case, this would have been more case for the latter, because sometimes your pranks ain't funny.
0: Craig, we're glad that you're out. We're glad you're on the straight and narrow.
1: Man.
0: And we thank you for sharing your knowledge and your trauma with us. Holy crap, bud.
2: Well, you're welcome. As soon as I heard on the radio, I know about this. I gotta call it.
1: Oh, I'm so glad you did. Dear God, yes.
0: You came in clutch today, brother. We appreciate you.
2: All right, thank you.
0: So, years of therapy, buddy.
1: Yeah, I would like to upgrade that to a drop kickable offense, like 100. From the top rope type of business.
0: Yeah, real talk. I'm pretty sure the psychological torture of prisoners, I'm pretty sure there's like worldwide laws about that. All right, well, who knows what war crimes we'll discover today? Well, especially with heavy metal birthdays after sex. We'll do Terry's triple play in the meantime. It's AC/DC. For those without the rock, we pollute you on Q106.
1: What?

0: Linkin Park in the end. It's on Michigan's Rock Station Q106. You're in the Spanitarium. I'm Terry. He is Span.
1: I am.
0: And starting tomorrow, we're going to start calling you. But unlike all of our other contests, if we call you starting tomorrow, don't pick up. If you pick up, you're screwing up because we want to give you money. But in order for that to happen, you got to listen to Bob and Tom for the Don't Pick Up outgoing message of the day. Update your voicemail to that message. And then if we call you, don't pick up. If you've got the correct outgoing message, you can win stuff like money. Money's nice. I like money. Span, you like money?
1: I like money very much.
0: Well, you're not allowed to win because you work here. And you can't win this either. I don't know if you'll be able to beat me. You've been out of practice. You've been on jury duty. Can you win?
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0: 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This afternoon on Terry's Triple Play, we are giving away a 4-pack of tickets to Ship Shawana on the Road. That's coming your way October 17th at the Jackson County Fairgrounds. I'm actually going to be hanging out there that morning from like 10 to noon. Yeah, giving away concert tickets and probably spending money on like jerky and Amish furniture, if that sounds like the jam.
1: Jerky is awesome.
0: Heck yeah. It's a lot tastier than Amish furniture. I mean, you could try to eat Amish furniture. It's a lot of fiber.
1: I mean, yeah, you could eat it. It would take time, and it would be uncomfortable all the way around, but it is possible as
0: a food
1: source.
0: Are you committed or not? Are you committed or
1: not? I am most decidedly not.
0: All right. Terry's Triple Play is an easy game. Span's going to say three words. You find one word that you can combine with each of those three words to form new words or new phrases. When you figure out the answer, text it to 517-694-7106. That is 517-694-Q106 and prepare to win. Span, what are today's Terry's Triple Play clues?
1: The first one is a suit, like something you would wear to go to court. Out, as in, as opposed to in, there is out, and breaker, someone who breaks things.
0: Or like a circuit breaker, you know, like a breaker box.
1: I didn't even think of a circuit breaker. Okay,
0: cool. But we can tell who does all the electrical wiring in their house.
1: Yes, not me, because I ain't trying to be crispy fried onions.
0: There is that. All right, those clues one more time.
1: Suit, out, and breaker.
0: If you know the word that's connected to all three of those words, text it to 517-694-7106.
1: 517-694-Q106.
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0: They were so good at Grey Wall Hall a couple of weeks back. Kingdom Collapse and Survivor on Michigan's Rock Station Q106. You're in the Spanitarium. I'm Terry. He is Span.
1: And I'm looking forward to more shows coming to Grey Wall and the Green Door for us. So good.
0: I know. I can't. One of these days, we'll be able to talk about them soon. Right yes. Now, there's like lots of secret intel that we know.
1: Oh, God.
0: That you'll know it's eventually. We'll get through it together with Def Leppard on Q106.

0: Brand new from Ashes Canoe, Die For You on Michigan's Rock Station, Q106. It's going down to the Spanitarium. I'm Terry. He is Span.
1: Hell yeah.
0: And we will reveal the answer to this afternoon's Terry's Triple Play. We will also see how long it's going to be pouring buckets out there. But hey, free car wash, right?
1: Right.
0: So, yeah, there's that. I should probably clean my car more often.
1: That would be helpful,
0: yeah. Rush on Q106. Yeah.

0: They're pretty reckless. When I wake up, I listen to the Bob and Tom Show on Michigan's Rock Station Q106. He shamelessly plugged. Hi, I'm Terry. He is Span.
1: I mean, that's part of the gig, shameless plugging.
0: Truly, it's in the Span and Terry. And by the way, listening to Bob and Tom can pay off big time for you. Starting tomorrow, we begin Don't Pick Up. We usually wait till presidential elections for this one, but given the Brinks truck of money that has been backed up into the Michigan elections, I don't know about you, my phone's going crazy right now.
1: Bro, I have never texted stop so many times in my life. Right? Like, it usually it's like I never used to do that. I would just swipe left and just get it out of my way. Mm-hmm. But now it's like the same number will hit me up multiple times in like a couple of months, and my phone doesn't even ring anymore because I can't let people call me anymore because sometimes you get calls and your girl look at you sideways like who's calling you at 11 o'clock at night? It's not me, I swear. It's these spammers. They're crazy.
0: Right, right. I did notice though a couple of Q World Order surveys ago, we did ask a question. Have you decided who you're voting for? We didn't ask you who you were voting for. None of our damn business. But we did ask, have you decided who you're voting for? And something on the order of like 40% of people in the Q World Order hadn't made up their minds. So that's why you're getting all of the robocalls. But don't worry. We're going to pay you to not pick up your phone for anything. 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Don't worry. If you're looking for a new job, we're not going to make it.

0: something that'll make you unemployable.
1: Yes. Yes, it'll just sound silly, yeah. And then they'll still come through to call you.
0: Exactly, exactly. And then if we call you at 10:30, 12:30, 2:30, or 4:30, don't pick up. 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But in order to win it, you have to do nothing. Just don't pick up. That's easy.
1: And we're trying to make it easy for you to take our money, people.
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1: They were suit, like a suit of armor or a suit you wear to a job.
0: I mean, you could wear a suit of armor to a job interview. Let them know you mean business.
1: You can wear it to the building dominance one time.
0: You can get away with anything once.
1: If you're lucky, they'll let you walk back out with it. If they don't, you will be carried by personnel who will then remove your freedom from you.
0: There is that part. There is that. Okay,
1: come so in there suit. Clinking and clanging in there. That got to be salty, too. Anyway, the second one. The first one is suit. The second one is out as opposed to in. And the last one is breaker. Like Terry said, like a circuit breaker or something like that. So there you go.
0: And the answer?
1: Law.
0: Oh, of course it's law. You just got out of doing, well, not getting out. You're going back in tomorrow. But I figured I'd give you a layup there for the jury duty.
1: You can't mess with me, dude. I am the triple play champ for a reason. You got lucky with the one. You sent a straight up. Every super hitter sometimes gets a fastball down the middle that for whatever reason they just can't connect on. It happens.
0: I don't know.
1: That won't happen again for a while.
0: Sounds like a skill issue. I don't know. All right.
1: The one time. I got like 9 victories in a row and you're cheating, draw.
0: So the answer was law, like lawsuit, outlaw, and lawbreaker. If you texted law to 517-694-7106, that is
1: 517-694-Q106.
0: You did that before 4:15. Keep an eye on your phone. You may have just won a 4-pack of tickets to Ship Shawana on the Road coming your way at the one place at Jackson County Fairgrounds. There you go.
1: I'm looking forward to getting some jerky myself.
0: Yeah, get some of that. Get some of them good preserves. There's always somebody selling like really good preserves of those things.
1: Yes.
0: Too. So, there you go. Yeah, we're going to be stocking the pantry there. But yeah, you can find out more about the Ship Shawana on the Road show too at Q106FM.com.
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2: It's the Storm Tracker 6 forecast on Q106.
15: Mid-Michigan will continue to see shower chances tonight with temperatures dropping down only into the low 60s. Heading into your Thursday, temperatures will be rising into the low 70s with more showers on the way. More rain chances even into Friday morning, but then we'll start to dry out and see some sunshine by Friday evening. From Storm Tracker 6, I'm meteorologist Cole Engel.
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0: Michigan's Rock Station Q106 with the impossible to Google live and I alone. But I'm not alone. I'm Terry and I'm hanging out with you, Span.
1: You are.
0: And you on the other side of these speakers that we're talking into.
1: You.
0: You.
1: Dang
0: me.
1: You.
0: Us, comrade, enjoying new music from Spirit Box. It is morning. Michigan's Rock Station.

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0: Puddle of Mud, She Hates Me on Michigan's Rock Station, Q106. Here on the Spanitarium, I'm Terry, he's Span.
1: I am.
0: And if you like singing along to the songs you're hearing on Q106 and you like winning money, I mean, who the hell doesn't?
1: Sounds like easier ways to make money. But I mean, this way you get to bring your friends if we're talking about scaryoke.
0: Yes, we are. Scaryoke this Friday, a horror-themed karaoke contest at Awaken Haunted Attraction. That's the thing I love about Awaken. So Brian, you know, there's lots of haunted houses in mid-Michigan. Yes. No doubt about that. But Brian does special cool events during spooky season and even outside of spooky season.
1: Yes.
0: Like Heartsick did their album debut show at Awaken Haunted Attraction.
1: Yes.
0: They do a Christmas haunt. They do a Valentine's haunt. And this spooky season, we're doing a karaoke contest. Top prize, $500 bucks, dude.
1: It's like a horror extravaganza. He's doing stuff all year. It's kind of ridiculous. And why not get some money out of it?
0: There you go, man. Bring your peeps with it. You can sing, you can scream, you can howl, but get your peeps to show up and vote for you and cheer for you that night. Fans will decide who wins. We've already got a bunch of people signed up at Q106FM.com. We do have to limit it to a certain amount of contestants because this thing does have to wrap up before Halloween.
1: Yes.
0: So if you want a shot at that, get signed up, Q106FM.com. I couldn't help but notice that Mandy Galt, who won our Rocking Dead horror trivia competition. Dude, you weren't there because Awaken terrifies you, but
1: yes.
0: Mandy Galt dog walked the competition.
1: Wow.
0: So we'll see if she can sing as well as she can trivia. She might double dip on this.
1: She's
0: one, man.
1: Like, this is my time to shine.
0: I'm telling
1: like,
0: you, right?
1: Mid-September through the end of October. She's like, I'm taking everything.
0: Leslie's favorite daughter there, Mandy Galt.
1: There you go.
0: She may get the repeat, but you know, are you going to let her do that? Are you going to take that from Mandy? I don't know. Okay, sign up now at Q106FM.com.
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9: 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Tom Barrett stood up to his party when it mattered, because Tom Barrett stands for us. But William Lawrence calls himself a socialist, a radical political activist more extreme than any Michigan Democrat. Lawrence called repeatedly to defund the Lansing police, founded a radical environmental group that called to abolish prisons, and even raised bail money for domestic terrorists. William Lawrence is too dangerous for Michigan and unfit for Congress.
3: I'm Tom Barrett, candidate for Congress, and I approve this message.
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0: 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You can't get enough Evanescences. All right.
1: Which is funny, because an Evanescence is supposed to be a brief thing. They are not brief.
0: Nah, man. But hey, let us know what you think about Evanescence's disease, and maybe I'll learn how to pronounce

0: Foo Fighters Window, what's on Michigan's Rock Station Q106. Here in the Spanentarium, I'm Terry, he is Span.
1: I gotta look up the lyrics, I wanna know what the hell they're saying when that wah happens in the background.
0: I think the lyric is literally just wah!
1: Seriously?
0: I can't tell if that's a person yelling or if it's the guitar doing a spronky thing. It could go either way. Could go either way. Bam! We've got a big show coming up for you this Saturday, deep after Lake and Park, Q106.

0: Bad Omens, Dying to Love. It's on Michigan's Rock Station, Q106. Here in the Spanantarium, I'm Terry. He's Span.
1: I am.
0: Span, what's your favorite Halloween costume? Of all the years that you went out trick-or-treating as a youngin', or maybe carousing as an adult, what was your favorite thing you dressed up as?
1: To be honest, I lost all the interest in dressing up in costume once they decided, like, when you really start to have an interest in costuming in your teens, everyone looks at you and goes, you're too big, you can't have any candy.
0: What the hell?
1: Yeah, dude, like, once I hit about 13, 14, nobody was giving me anything anymore. I was like, well, damn, screw this. Batman would have been my favorite, but I could never find an outfit that fit because, you know, I was a strong, muscular young black man, and they do not, I repeat, not make costumes for my ass. Like, I could not fit. I got a ninja outfit. I look sweet in that ninja outfit, except if I bent over 2 inches to the front, you could see the whole business in the back. And then, whatever. I can't even get into that ninja costume because now I'm remembering stuff and I'm like, ooh.
0: Sorry.
1: Maybe that wasn't a great idea.
0: Sorry to
1: in
0: bring
1: that
0: up
1: particular
0: trauma.
1: Neighborhood.
0: Yeah. Wow. Dude, so I was diagnosed with type 1 diabetes at like 9 years old.
1: Oh,
0: so
1: God.
0: Ruined Halloween for me for a while.
1: Yeah, I was like,
0: dude, I was like the one kid who was like, wait, that house is giving away pencils and pennies? Let's go.
1: That is the meanest thing to happen to a child. It's like, you can know. I mean, as a child, finding out, you know what, candy, you can't ever touch it again.
0: I know, right? I've since gotten over it. Halloween's dope as hell. Prior to my pancreas saying bye, I did dress up as He-Man one year. I loved being He-Man. That was dope. I had the sword and everything. It was rad.
1: Booty cheeks.
0: If you know the content creator that does the He-Man cartoons where he says booty shorts, then that's
1: your guy.
0: Oh,
1: booty shorts.
0: Yes.
1: That's the one. Okay, booty shorts.
0: Well,
1: I watched so many of those.
0: We are getting into spooky season, and we've got a couple of bands that are dressing up as your favorite bands this Saturday at the Music Factory in Battle Creek. It's two tribute bands, Blood Rooted, a tribute to Sepultura.
1: Hell yeah.
0: Which, dude, you hear about like Metallica tribute bands, Van Halen tribute bands, and Bob Seger and, you know, and Pantera. I've seen Pantera tribute bands. Never seen a Sepultura tribute band. And I had a chance.
1: I guarantee you their girlfriends are hot and hate that they do this.
0: Yeah.
1: Because they're like, would you stay home? It's like, baby, I gotta make sure people know about Sepultura.
0: Damn straight they do. And I also had a conversation earlier this afternoon. Be on the lookout for that on the Q106 socials with the band that's headlining this Saturday and dressing up as Pantera, Domination Detroit. Yeah, these guys know their stuff.
1: Hell yeah.
0: Dude, I was such a gatekeeper. And I'm like, what's your favorite underrated Pantera song?

0: Oh my God.
1: Yeah, that's right. I gate capped. And you know what? To their credit, not a single one of them said walk or any of the other usual suspects.
0: Right, right.
1: They know the deep cuts, man. These guys, yeah, they know their stuff, man. So Domination Detroit, Blood Rooted, tribute to Sepultura, tribute to Pantera, opening act to Cypher. That's this Saturday, Music Factory in Battle Creek. Grab your tickets now. They're only $15. That's a screaming good deal.
0: Go get them.
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3: It's the Storm Tracker 6 forecast on Q106.
11: Mid-Michigan will continue to see shower chances tonight with temperatures dropping down only into the low 60s. Heading into your Thursday, temperatures will be rising into the low 70s with more showers on the way. More rain chances even into Friday morning, but then we'll start to dry out and see some sunshine by Friday evening. From Storm Tracker 6, I'm meteorologist Cole Engel.
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0: That's one for my phlebotomist friends. Fuel and hemorrhage in my hands. On Michigan's Rock Station, Q106. Here in the Spanitarium, I'm Terry. He's Span.
1: A phlebotomist is someone who draws blood, just FYI,
0: people. And occasionally they do get a hemorrhage in their hands, which is very unpleasant.
1: That so. If a phlebotomist gets a hemorrhage in their hands, they have really, really messed up and will no longer be phlebotomists, just in a thing for you to know.
0: And wow. also, nurses don't get paid enough. They should,
1: amen.
0: I wish I could tip them, honestly.
1: Man, like. You know what? I want to say yes, but at the same time, tipping indicates that the business is choosing not to pay them enough for the services they provide society.
0: Well, they're already doing that. They're not paying them enough.
1: My God, yes.
0: Support your nurses, fam, and support kick-ass rock like this one. The Letdown, Do It For The Love on Q106.

0: Metallica, Enter Sandman. It's on Michigan's Rock Station, Q106. You're in the Spanitarium. I'm Terry. He's Span.
1: I am.
0: Man, you're going back to jury duty tomorrow?
1: I am.
0: Do you know how much I'm going to miss you?
1: I'm going to miss doing this. Them chairs are not comfortable. And it's probably because they don't want you to fall asleep. When an expert's giving testimony, it's like nails on a chalkboard, yo. It's like, so the derivative of this, yes, the derivative of that divided by this, and then add 14 more minutes of that. You're just like, oh, I can't fall asleep. Because if you fall asleep, you're in trouble.
0: Oh, is it like a mistrial at that point? Or no,
1: they just, it will probably, it hasn't happened. But I'm sure you get a warning. And after that, I'm guessing, I don't know for sure, they already mark you as one of the two alternates they're going to take off.
0: Because
1: they always, they impanel a 14-person jury with the idea that two people randomly selected, in quotes, and I think a lot of times it's just them watching to make sure who's the one that was the biggest pain in the butt. We'll make sure they're gone. And I'm trying not to be that person, but who knows? I could be randomly selected or purposely selected. So far, I'm still on the jury until we get a verdict.
0: There you go. Well, don't sleep in the jury box, and don't sleep on your opportunity to win tickets from Q106. One of the easiest ways to do it is joining the Q106 VIP Text Club. 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I actually had the Sisters of Savings in. 1 year we did a half-year, half-ass countdown. And dude, they were my co-hosts, and they were hilarious.
1: I remember.
0: Dude,
1: y'all were having a good old time.
0: Oh, yeah, dude. I'd buy a car from those ladies. They seem really sweet. Now, you can join our VIP Text Club by texting ROCK to 517-694-Q106. When you do that, that gives us the ability to send you to shows. Like, dude, this is going to be lit. Dropkick Murphys at GLC Live.
1: Yes.
0: Let's go. I can't believe we landed tickets to
1: that. Yeah, the Dropkick Murphys feel like they should be playing a bigger venue, but the fact that they're playing a venue this size, I'm sure there's a high dollar entrance fee to get the lowest, the cheapest tickets, which means it's basically an intimate show.
0: Yeah, dude.
1: Take advantage of the fact that we could be giving you tickets sometimes by texting.
0: Did you, the number, I'll get to the number in a sec.
1: Okay.
0: Did you ever listen to the Dropkick Murphys Woody Guthrie album?
1: No, I did not.
0: It's
1: I'm not
0: so
1: that
0: good.
1: Big a Dropkick Murphys fan. I paid attention to them early on, and then I got distracted with a billion other bands that
0: paid attention to. Well, before Span goes back to jury duty, I'm going to set him up like Clockwork Orange style and make him listen to Dropkick Murphys Woody Guthrie album because it's awesome.
1: Yeah, please.
0: And
1: I'm looking forward to it.
0: you did miss me. All right, text ROCK to 517-694-7106-517-694-Q106. 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

0: Bill Murray teaming up with the Day to Remember, Always Let You Down on Michigan's Rock Station Q106. Here in the Spanitarium, I'm Terry. He is Span.
1: I am.
0: And coming up after 6, Brilliance and War Crimes with Heavy Metal Birthdays.
1: We're getting there.
0: We got a good batch today, man. In the meantime, it is Sublime on Q106.

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0: They will be opening for Bring Me the Horizon October 8th at Van Andel. Motionless in White with Skylar Gray, R.I.P. It's on Michigan's Rock Station, Q106. You're in the Spanitarium. I'm Terry. He is Span.
1: I am.
0: And, dude, doing birthdays, it's not as much fun without you.
1: It really is.
0: I miss your smart-ass commentary about all of our brilliance and war crimes.
1: So, you should.
0: So enjoy this edition before he goes back to do his civic duty after Smashing Pumpkins. Q106.

0: The Funeral Portrait, teaming up with Ivan Moody of Five Finger Death Punch. It is Holy Water on Michigan's Rock Station, Q106. For once again, it is time for the brilliance and war crimes of...
1: It's Heavy Metal Birthdays.
0: Actually, not a lot of war crimes this time around.
2: Thank God. I like good news.
0: Unless you're a drum set. But that's a tease for later. All
2: right. Okay.
0: If today's your birthday, you share it with some people who are a pretty big deal, starting with Hans Geiger, the co-inventor of the Geiger counter.
2: I'll bet when he died, it was from radiation poisoning.
0: Probably.
2: I mean, God bless you for your commitment to our safety, but I know... That resulted in some pretty awfulness for
0: you. Oh, yeah. Him and Marie Curie. Yeah, lady glowed in the dark when she passed. You also share your birthday with author Truman Capote. He wrote Breakfast at Tiffany's and In Cold Blood. Phenomenal.
2: I never read either one of those books.
0: Did you ever watch the film Capote?
2: No, starred, I did not.
0: What's the name of that guy?
2: Philip Seymour Hoffman?
0: Yeah.
2: Yeah, I saw it and I was like, okay... Whenever I see a major actor with other major actors in a film, it tends to be an actor's playground.
0: Yeah.
2: Because the actors all get to just be super actory, a lot of method acting. And more often than not, it results in like just the most bourgeois things. So I tend to avoid films that look like an actor's playground. And Philip Seymour Hoffman was in a lot of them.
0: I loved
2: him as an actor, but I was just like, another one, bro?
0: Dude, Capote, I think, rises to the occasion. That's a pretty phenomenal watch. And it's actually set when he was writing In Cold Blood. Like, that book had a... It had an effect. Put it that
2: way. Okay, I gotta see this movie.
0: It's a good
2: okay.
0: movie. Worth the watch. You also share your birthday with the nanny, Fran Drescher.
2: Never heard anything bad about her. She just seems like an all-around great person.
0: Yeah.
2: And you know she got cast because that show was on forever and is now syndicated forever.
0: As much as people love to bag on her for her laugh, I don't know. She's laughing all the way to the bank. So
2: right?
0: Who's wrong?
2: I think her laugh is kind of cute, to be honest.
0: All right. I think we just unlocked a new fetish for Span here. You also share your birthday with athletic type people like Candice Michelle. She was a pro wrestler in WWE and the women's champion in 2007 during the Ruthless Aggression era.
2: That is a deep dive in actor. Like, is she? Her championship was a total farce. Her acting skills were a total farce. But man, she was fun to look at.
0: Yeah, you're not wrong.
2: And the sad part is, it's not her fault. They would hire models and try to get them to be pro wrestlers. Mm-hmm. And they wouldn't work out because they weren't expecting that. Just let them be valets. Like, what's wrong with paying a girl to just be pretty? I mean, it worked for Miss Elizabeth for a decade plus.
0: No doubt. It worked for Sherry Martel as well.
2: Scary Sherry,
0: one of the best pro wrestlers ever.
2: Oh, my God.
0: Man.
2: Yeah, she was awesome.
0: You also share your birthday with Music Peeps, and his only war crime is all the damage he did to drums, man. Buddy Rich.
2: There is the style that involves you turning your hand over the left hand. Mm-hmm. As you hit the snare, you hit, like, with your hand upside down. And... I don't like that style. Mm-hmm. It became conventional to keep both hands turned over and to play drums like that.
0: Yeah.
2: But when you see Buddy Rich in a drum solo playing with the old style with the left hand turned up, you're just like, you know what? Let me see what's up with this because his hands just be flying.
0: Dude, real.

0: Talk. There's so much video footage on YouTube of Buddy Rich just putting on a clinic. If you were a drum fanatic, you need to watch those vids. That guy was top tier, man.
1: And if you were a drum head, you had to watch out because he's trying to break you every show.
0: Right. You also share your birthday with rapper T-Pain.
1: He's one of the greatest YouTubers out there.
0: Oh, yeah.
1: He's a great streamer. He just redid his whole, like, gaming room where, like, I guess if you give him, like, money, it makes the whole room light up a certain way.
0: What?
1: Yeah, dude, you have to watch the video of him, like, doing a song, rapping, while introducing you to various parts of, like, his newly restructured basement.
0: Okay.
1: It's very, very pretty, and it makes you jealous as hell.
0: Yeah, I think we should set up the lighting rig and get people to give us money. Or no, wait. You know what? If we're asking you for money, it's so we can give it to charity. Never mind. We're not doing the influencer thing.
1: Not
0: no.
1: yet.
0: We're under the influencers. Very big difference.
1: Oh, wow.
0: Yeah, okay, you also share your birthday with the late Mark Bolan of T-Rex. Man, T-Rex, such an underrated band from that era of music. A lot of people are like, oh, yeah, he's the Bang a Gong, Get It On guy. But they had a ton of other songs.
1: Yeah, they got buried by everybody else who was like, doing drugs and had the market connections and had the Billboard hookups, man. T-Rex was out there making hit after hit, and people don't know because so many other bands were much bigger.
0: Right.
1: It's like NXS. People don't remember how awesome NXS was.
0: True enough, yeah.
1: Until they go back and listen. It's a shame. Like, they just got buried in all the awesomeness going around. It's
0: right.
1: Whatever.
0: Right.
1: Google him.
0: Put some respect on Mark Bolan's name. You also share your birthday with jam band founder extraordinaire Trey Anastasio of Phish.
1: I worked many shows of theirs back in the 90s when I was working
0: how was
1: security.
0: The smell?
1: The smell was interminable. However, what was worse was the attitudes, because most of these people was trust fund babies who was running around on mommy and daddy's money. And they would show up to the gig, and they'd be all like, we're just about to feel love, bro, because they're doing that Grateful Dead thing.
0: Mm-hmm.
1: And so they would stink, you know, people wouldn't shave their armpits, and, you know, whatever, you can do what you want. But the minute you told them, look, we need you to put your so-and-so back, because you can't tell me what to do, I'm doing freelance. And it was like, oh, so that's how you are.
0: Yeah.
1: Screw you and all of you.
0: Performative hippie stuff.
1: 100%.
0: Yes.
1: Not all of them, but most of them.
0: Not all Phish fans, but it's always a Phish fan. All right. You also share your birthday with cool Michiganders like Kimberly Stuckey of Jackson, Molly Kiefer of Holt, and Oscar Hammond of Hillsdale. If today's your birthday, make it a happy heavy metal one. This song is for you.
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18: Mid-Michigan will continue to see shower chances tonight, with temperatures dropping down only into the low 60s. Heading into your Thursday, temperatures will be rising into the low 70s with more showers on the way. More rain chances even into Friday morning, but then we'll start to dry out and see some sunshine by Friday evening. From Storm Tracker 6, I'm meteorologist Cole Engel.
0: Ladies and gentlemen, sing your way to $500. What's up? I'm Q106's Terry Stevens. 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
1: All right, partner. Keep on rolling, baby. You know what time it is.

0: Easily the worst version of The Undertaker, but at least he had good intro music. I'll give him that. Limp Bizkit and Rollin' on Michigan's Rock Station Q106. You're on the Spanitarium. I'm Terry. He's Span.
1: I wonder how many of those outside of the ring mats they shredded with that dumb motorcycle he rode around in.
0: You know who I felt bad for during that era is Chuck Palumbo. Do you remember Chuck Palumbo?
1: I do not.
0: So he was in a tag team with Billy Gunn for a minute where they pretended that they were a couple. And they actually made headlines for this. But prior to that, Chuck had this gimmick because Chuck actually worked on motorcycles. He was like a certified, qualified, like I think he and his father had a business where they restored and refurbished and like customized motorcycles. So he would ride this badass motorcycle out and they were like, this would be cooler if The Undertaker did it. Yoink.
1: And then they made him be in an angle.
0: Billy and Chuck story. Yeah.
1: I mean, I have no problem with the expression of that kind of love in pro wrestling.
0: Yeah.
1: I just don't trust the writers in WWE to do it in a respectful manner.
0: And they absolutely didn't. And the way that angle ended was,
1: Isn't it usually just someone taking a chair shot and then they start angles with other people?
0: It was so much better. Okay. Yet worse. Oh, God. I don't want to spoil it for you, but look up the Billy and Chuck wedding and see how they ended it.
1: Oh, my God. I know there's cake involved.
0: It'll take you about 3 minutes, and that's all I'm going to say. All right. Coming up, we are going to give you money and not hit you with a steel chair. We'll get to that after in this moment. Teaming up with Dayseeker, I Want to Believe. Q106.

0: Alice in Chains, Rooster, Michigan's Rock Station, Q106. I believe it was 34 years ago yesterday that the Dirt album came out. Alice in Chains, Dirt. One of the greatest, honestly, you know what, I'm going to say it, the greatest grunge album. No doubt about it in my mind. It's got to be Dirt, dude.
1: I mean, bro. I mean, there is a little one called Nevermind out there.
0: It's fine. It's not Dirt.
1: Oh, my God. I mean, hey, I'm not really, I don't have the grounds to disagree with you because, as far as I'm concerned, Pearl Jam 10 is the definitive grunge album, and it kind of begins and ends for me there. Mm. However, my favorite grunge band is Soundgarden.
0: Mm.
1: My favorite band from the 90s is Alice in Chains.
0: Mm.
1: Yes, am I finding more reasons to give credit to the bands that I love? 100%.
0: See, these are the discussions that Span and I have off the mic, too. But our opinion about music doesn't matter a damn bit. What really matters and what pays is your opinion.
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0: 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You rate some songs, and then when you're done, you could win $200 worth of Michigan Lottery scratch-offs, including those $5 Stampede payouts. 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
1: You mean you're trying to tell us you don't want a shot at $500,000 for what? Telling us what you think of the music? I mean, let's just be real. You're going to tell your friends, yeah, I could sign up for that, but what's the point? I'm never going to win. They're like, but you can win $500,000. You're like, yeah, but I'm not going to win. They're like, what do you have to do? I have to rate some songs. It takes about 10 minutes. Does that sound stupid?
0: If it takes 10 minutes, you're overthinking it.
1: Right. Right. And what the worst that can happen is you don't win. The best you could happen is you win everything.
0: Yes. And even if you don't win, you get a better sounding radio station, so you still win. That's a good gig. I'd jump on that. Q106FM.com.
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0: And this is her good feet story.
1: I was unable to take a walk around my neighborhood, and nothing alleviated the pain. 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I had been toying with the idea of going to the good feet store, and I went in, I got fitted for the arch supports, and I had a moment where I started crying because I was like, wow, this feels great.
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9: It's the Storm Tracker 6 forecast on Q106.
10: Mid-Michigan will continue to see shower chances tonight, with temperatures dropping down only into the low 60s. Heading into your Thursday, temperatures will be rising into the low 70s with more showers on the way. More rain chances even into Friday morning, but then we'll start to dry out.

0: 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From Storm Tracker 6, I'm meteorologist Cole Engel.
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